Attention all ladies. The Candyman is on the prowl. And for those that want to get busy, you got to speak up now.

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In the back room, she was everybody's darling. But she never lost her head, even when she was given head. She says, hey, babe, take a walk on the wild side. Said, hey, babe, take a walk on the wild side.

everybody had to pay and pay. A hustle here and a hustle there. New York City is the place where they said, hey babe, take a walk on the wild.

But this car is automatic. It's systematic. It's hydromatic. Why, it's a greased lightning.